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0: I'll be next to 470 Center. RP, John Charles, 7241. It's a maroon Kia minivan.
1: 2111.

for rescue. Engine Troy Fire, needed to respond in the area 13124 Main Market to 13124 Main Market for a possible injury crash. Caller heard a loud bang and can see a vehicle down the street on the side of the road. When it's clear, 2346.

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0: Second caller in the area, state 422 in Rapid, truck in the ditch with heavy damage.
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0: I've seen one pickup truck in a ditch. It's called moderate damage. You can cancel the engine from Auburn to continue my room.
1: Copy. One pickup into the ditch with moderate damage. Canceling Auburn. Auburn, do you copy?
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0: You can cancel Hiram. This is not injury. I'll be remaining on scene until the arrival of law enforcement.
1: Copy. State Patrol's on the way.

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Attention Middlefield Rescue, Theater Respond, Kapalush Apartment 16246, East High Street, Apartment 115, for a 76-year-old female with left leg pain. Swings are clear, 0

0: 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Go ahead, Triple. Yeah. Have a dispute at Chardon Woods. Three women in the hallway yelling and screaming. I'm sure if their patients or employees were obtaining further.
1: Okay.

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0: 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John Lincoln Paul 2994, silver Volkswagen Passat, 2 occupants.
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0: 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Have staff on the line advising they need a resident removed by the name of Andrew. He's threatening to assault the caller as well as other staff. No known weapons, drugs, or alcohol.

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1: I copy the alarm.
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1: Okay. 215-212,
0: check up.
1: Waffle.
0: Yeah.

0: 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Hold on, let me social.
1: What was the oil?
0: Union Victor, 662-391. Break for social.
1: Go ahead and sit.
0: 270-725-619.
1: Be back.
0: Just advise if they're any 15s.
1: -15.
0: That one.

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1: What's wrong?
0: Oh, or check of?

0: 4554, 2800.
1: Go ahead.
0: 54 is returning. Command's handed over. Correction, the scene's been handed over to OSB. Command's terminated.
1: Okay.

0: 920-32. That was domestic, occurred at Punderson State Park. The caller is now in the ER.
1: All right, copy. Does ODNR have somebody on? That's up here.
0: I'll double check, but most likely not.
1: All right, copy. See if they want us to handle it.
2: 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Temperature clear 115.

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0: 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I can't get through to anybody.

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0: 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Could run a lease in CCH and then use any priority evictions for DV. And I also have a second 41 ready.
1: Is this through Ohio or another state?
0: Texas.
1: Go ahead.
0: 242-89691.
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1: 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Commander, clear 353.

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0: 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And he thinks there's a male in there stealing equipment.
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0: 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They're getting a northwest and east motion signal now.
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0: 3 Heather 2860.
1: What?
0: You responded to 12,000 Clay Street. A caller on the line advising there's a male at the residence threatening them. No weapon. Caller's not able to speak very freely. Caller believes it's over an eviction.

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0: 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The caller is Gordon's father. The father believes Gordon's going to be leaving for work here shortly.
1: Okay.

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He is leaving for work. 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
1: 120.
0: I'll be on Chillicothe in front of St. Anne's home with Henry David Sam 6812. Henry David Sam 6812. It's going to be on a Nissan Rogue.
1: Okay.

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1: Munson Rescue. Rescues needed 13193 North Bridal Trail for a male who's fallen on bed. Munson Rescue. Rescues needed 13193 North Bridal Trail. 2000 cleared 7 8.
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0: 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I have a complaint. The construction crew has no flagger. 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

0: Pointer did 206.
1: He's at the school. What do you have?
0: I have a question for him at the school.
2: Okay. Tender Jordan Rescue, squad is needed, 351 Lost Pond Parkway, 3051 Lost Pond Parkway, apartment 34, for a 69-year-old male having chest pain. 2000 clear at 745.
0: Now having a seizure.
1: Copy. Two six, go ahead.
2: Can you call dispatch?
1: Copy.

0: Turning under 211. Squad's responding 351 Lost Pond Parkway 3, male with chest pains.
1: Yeah.

0: 3357.
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0: 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I did not know that until towards the end. 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
1: Okay, we'll check it out.

0: 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Just an FYI, there's a disabled dirt bike on K's just south of Cedar. He's waiting on someone to bring in gas.
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0: 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They're 5 minutes down. I can't even see her for assist and assist.
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0: 8418. The fire department's going to go for a CO alarm off at Holly Springs.
1: I copy.
0: Alarm. Bainbridge Fire Department, you've been requested for a CO alarm off at 8759 Holly Springs Trail. No reported illness. Resident will be outside. Bainbridge Fire, you're needed 8759 Holly Springs Trail. 20 meter clear, 802.
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0: 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It's going to be Lincoln, John, William, 73.
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0: The alarm company advised that there was no illness and they're going to wait outside.
1: 21 copies. Thank you.

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1: Yeah, there's a circle driver, Peepy.
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0: 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In front of 17477 Chillicothe, you have a disabled truck and trailer. Apparently, it's still on the roadway, on a hill, on a curve.
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0: 306 in Herrick with Edward Ocean Victor, 3656. Edward Ocean Victor, 3656. It's going to be a white Cadillac with the plates coming back to a Ford.
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I'm going to send you a 911 problem, 11780, Kyle.

0: 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When you respond to the jail, they're going to be pink slipping an inmate. Squad's responding. 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
0: 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Okay, there's a juvenile problem pending on Butternut.

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0: 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White Chevy truck, one I could.
1: Copy.

0: 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No exact ETA. Hopefully under 15.
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0: from 17. Are you north now?
1: Yeah, I'm starting 10.
0: When in full service, there's a citizen dispute, possible civil complaint for Kent Street.
1: Four copies as well. Mark the first.

0: WQIR 550, Middleton Rescue Squad's requested for a lift assist. Casa Lucia, 16246 East High Street, 16246 East High Street, apartment 102 for an 80-year-old female lift assist. WQIR 550, clear, 1004.
1: Good.
2: Rescue's going to go over to Casa Lucia for an ambulance assist.

Raynard 8417. For the call you're responding to, we just got a 911 call from the house from a party inside at Tara Jackson, confirming that the other family member who's there does own part of the house, but they don't want her there. It's still in the court process.

WQIR 550, the Vernon Fire Department squad has been requested 14501 North Ryder Road, 14501 North Ryder, reported by a 92-year-old female who awoke saturated in urine. WQIR 550, clear at 1016.

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Fire Department's requested for a possible false alarm fire alarm activation, 15405 Hemlock Point, 15405 Hemlock Residential Fire Alarm Activation. It's believed to be due to construction. WQIR 550, clear. It's 158.

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0: Okay, we got an error, so let me know. I'll try that again if you did not.
1: I copy. We did not.
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0: 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Respond 15742 Jug Street, 15742 Jug Street. 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WQIR 550 clear, 1117.
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0: 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He just called back and advised his girlfriend is said to have left eggs boiling on the stove.
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1: 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On scene, two-story residential, nothing shown on three sides. Yeah, investigating. 3206 will be established in command.
0: 06 at command, 1122.
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0: 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I'm seeing burn food has been taken out of the structure. 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

WQR 550 Middlefield Rescue Squads requested 12,000 Clay Street, 12000 Clay Street, report of a male with suicidal ideations. WQR 550 clear at 1129.

0: 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Chester Rescue. Rescue is needed. 12202 West Shiloh Drive for a 79-year-of-age male with leg pain from a cancer treatment yesterday. Chester Rescue. Rescue is needed. 12202 West Shiloh. 20 degree clear, 1130. Chester, copy.
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1: 52, go ahead.
0: Be good when you're in the area to stand by. We have deputies en route now. It's reported that he does have some type of sharp object with him.
1: 52, copy. Standing. We'll stand by in the area.
0: Go ahead.
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0: 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We have a first grade male who dropped a table on his foot.
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0: Parking lot of El Patron's with John Oceanora 7885. John Oceanora 7885. It's a gray Ram pickup. Looks like one of my friends.
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0: WQIR 550 to the Troy and Montville Fire Department. Ginger respond mutually to Middlefield to the Geauga County Airport, 15421 Old State, 15421 Old State. Respond non-emergency with squads. WQIR 550 clear, 1148.
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1: We'll be responding from the hospital over there. Non-emergent. Also, we have a medical call coming in, too.
0: Copy.
2: WQR 550, the Troy Fire Department. Squad's been requested 17567 Clarendon Troy Road, 17567 Clarendon Troy. Report of a 75-year-old female unable to stand. WQR 550 clear for Troy Rescue 1149.
3: It was OHP advised of this as well.
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1: Copy.
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0: Just confirming you wanted for mutual aid declared in Troy.
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1: Thank you.

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1: 52.
0: Okay, I guess that was 02. We are about to transport.
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3: 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I'm coming by the police car.

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1: Right.
0: Maspo is unavailable.
1: Okay, they could disregard then. We should be all right with what we have.
0: I copy.

0: 3802. I guess I did or stand corrected now. Mespo is en route.
1: Okay.

0: That's 14 through the 2800.
1: Go ahead.
0: Mesbro Tanker will be responding per Middlefield Airport to stage.
1: Okay. Operations will be on TAC 1.
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0: 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I unlocked the front door for you guys.
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WQIR 550, the Chardon Fire Department, you need to respond. 12345 Pearl Road, 12345 Pearl Road, report of a outdoor wood burner with insulation on fire. WQIR 550, clear of Chardon Fire at noon.

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1: We think this is an outdoor wood burner or a wood boiler, not connected to the residence. There's a report of a propane tank near it. Did you want any AMA, or can you handle with your units?
0: No, we can stand by for now.
1: I copy.

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1: Okay. 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Just start the auto wave for now.
0: Okay, confirming. 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
1: Upper. 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
0: Okay, I'll get you what's left in the county.

0: 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Report of a outdoor wood burner with fire in the insulation. Requested by Chardon. WQR550 clear. 1208.
1: I'm seeing light smoke showing from the wood burner up against the garage. I'll take a scene with 3308 detection, Pearl Road from Hampton. Can you hand and you can cancel the rest.
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1: Go ahead.
0: If you can, also put Air Medical on standby.
1: Hi, Kathy. Also, you're on Burns Channel.
0: I'm sorry, can I repeat that?
1: I copied Air Medical on standby. Also, you're on Burns Channel. And do you want UH Medevac? Are they at the airport?
0: Yeah, further request, put them on standby, please.
1: Okay.
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1: Yeah, level one safety at the street right now. Do you have a little giant ladder on you?
0: Affirmative.
1: All right, move forward with that and give us a hand up here.
0: Copy.

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1: I copy. And the medevac crew should be on standby now.
0: I copy.

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0: We're clearing Geogas. You want us to respond over there?
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0: OHB was asking if they.

0: airport was closed down. It is, correct?
1: The entire airport is closed by NOTAM. That is correct.
0: Okay.

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0: 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You can clear everybody. I can handle.
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0: 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We're receiving those alarms.
1: 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Can you see me in contact with the owner?
0: Copy that.

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1: 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Did you need her to respond?
2: Only if she wants to turn off the alarm, otherwise we're just going to re-secure the door.

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2: QIR 550, the Bainbridge Fire Department. Fire departments need to respond. 17896 Kingswood Drive. 17896 Kingswood Drive, reported by a gas leak inside of a structure. Unknown type of gas coming from the detector. The occupant is unable to smell. WQR 550, clear at 1245.
1: Bainbridge copies. Bainbridge is going to be clear of the Knowles Way call en route and updated to Kingswood.

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3102 is on scene. A two-story residential, nothing showing from three sides. Both occupants are out. 3102 will be establishing Kingswood Command.

0: can't work. Woodburn's been overhauled. All units are returning. Yes, from here.
1: Copy.
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0: Bainbridge Road, coming up to Fields Road. Looks like John King yesterday, 1885, it's a Kia. Grand color, we're still rolling.
1: Copy, still rolling.
0: Okay, we're stopped at Fields. John King yesterday, 1885.
1: Copy.

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0: 322 and 700. John William X-ray, 5459. It's a white Lexus sedan, one occupant.
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2: 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Henry Paul John, 1972. Henry Paul John, 1972. 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Looks like multiple accidents.
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0: 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It's going to be a Florida plate. 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
0: 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It's a black Chevy Traverse, one active.
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1: 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Can you ask why?
0: Yeah. And Beechwood Drive, 83-year-old male who's fallen with injuries and an unknown medical. 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
0: 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The black Chevy Equinox.
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0: WQR 550, the Chester Fire Department squad requested 8132 Cedar Road, 8132 Cedar Road, house C is in Charles, for 34-year-old male, needs a GA tube replacement. WQR 550, clear at 1413.
1: Chester, copy.
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0: I have an OLM for a witness for a follow-up.
1: Go ahead.
0: It's Ohio, Sam Lincoln, 783143.
1: Okay, do you have this on your MBT or do you need to read back?
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1: 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It's going to be a maroon Ford. 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
2: Yeah,
1: 2080, 121. 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Call 170, suspicious.
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0: 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It's been suspended.
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2800 8417. Call 181, traffic offense, southbound 306 from Craig.

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0: 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Address is 14014 East Willard. 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
0: 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Black Chrysler van, one occupant.
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0: Yeah, 2-2-100 cash stop. I'll be in West High in front of Dollar General with John Charles Lincoln 6356. John Charles Lincoln 6356. One occupant in a silver Subaru.
1: 10-4.
2: 2826.
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in the Inland Rescue Unit, respond. 12050 Nikki Lane. 12050 Nikki Lane. 58-year-old female. UTI. 2000 clear. 1648.

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1: 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Is this a welfare check?

0: 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He's wanting information and advice.
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2: Yes, there was. I apologize. It was down at the bottom of the film here. So protection order, protected person is Joanna Brashear and the Tom Sepik. Actually, I think he's got more than one. Stand by. Correct. There's three of them total.
1: Okay. What were the names, please?
2: First one is a Joanna Brashear and a Thomas, I'm guessing it's pronounced Sepik. Other one is a Wayne Selby, Brandon Breckenridge, and Emma Knopsider, and Alvia Brashear and Noah Brashear. I'll print this off and fax it to you.
1: Copy. Thank you.

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0: IR is going to be 09373. Call was pulled at 1555.
1: Got it.
0: I'll be out of service. Copy. 2800, 2832.
2: 32.
0: I have an OSP officer on the line requesting to speak with whoever's in charge.

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1: 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Can you repeat that?
0: Extension 2014.
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0: 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I'm an agency assist looking for a vehicle.
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0: 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Can I get the report number, please?
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0: 2800-2857. Call 204 is the suspect that you're looking for on call 199. She swears that she was in Mentor at 3 o'clock today, but the damage that she has on her car was caused by a crash hit skip on 422. But she didn't know what to do, so she went home.
1: Attention Middlefield Rescue, you need to respond. Appaloosa Apartments, 16246 East High Street. 16246 East High Street. Apartment 102, the female is yelling for help in that apartment, possibly from a fall. 2800 clear, 1809.
0: She said she's driving that vehicle and she was in Mentor today with that vehicle.

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0: 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If there's a problem, just give the complaint in the call.
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